It's something new from the band Metric here at WYEP on your block party. Time is a Bomb is the new song from the Canadian band. The Shins in there too with Simple Song. Hey, my name is Andy. Thanks for tuning in this evening to the block party. I'm here for Liz. We got music coming up from the likes of the Decemberists. We'll hear the latest from Rostam. Also get to something from Bon Iver. Something from Common, too, very soon. Poster Child's a band from right here in Pittsburgh. Let's check out one from them. This is Michael's Sword at WYEP.

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Our headliner is up-and-coming singer-songwriter Blessing Jolie. 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If

That's the band Michigander with the new one called YYY. They're a band who we brought in for our WYEP Summer Music Festival back in June. They're coming back to town in November, November 14th. They're playing the Thunderbird in Lawrenceville. We also heard from Common there with The Light and Pittsburgh's own Poster Child. The song is Michael's Sword. This is WYEP and it's your block party. I'm Andy. I'm going to be here till midnight. For Liz, hey, tune in tomorrow morning because we got a big announcement here at WYEP. At about 8:40, Liz Felix is going to be joining Joey as they're going to announce the lineup for this year's Pittsburgh Music Costume Party at the Thunderbird. I'm speaking of our Hellbender Ball. Find out who's covering who for Halloween at this year's Hellbender Ball. That's again tomorrow morning at about 8:40 right here at WYEP. We're going to get the music from Dale Earnhardt Jr. Jr., a role model as well, and one from the UK band Yard Act is coming up too. This is Rostam. Now, he used to be a part of the band Vampire Weekend. He's now on his third full length as a solo artist. This is Back of a Truck at WYEP on your block party.

0: 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Pat's new song, Drove in Circles, deals with the embarrassment we've all felt from our families.
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Well, it's the artist role model here at WYEP. Tucker Pillsbury's his real name. Now, he has a new release out called Chuck Timely in the Hourglass. The deal with that is, I guess he's done this before. He thinks up like alter egos. And this time it's this guy, Chuck Timely. Well, that track you'll find on the release, High Hopes 3000, and also Role Model. He's going to be one of the first artists playing at the new Citizens Live at the Wiley venue. That's coming up in less than a month on October 1st. Dale Earnhardt Jr. Jr. with Simple Girl in there. We heard from the artist Hannah Jadagu with What Is Going On. And Rostam, the latest, is called Back of a Truck. This is WYEP. It is your block party. Hey, how you doing? I'm Andy. I'm filling in for Liz. We got the band Yard Act coming up, and we'll get to one from Bon Iver as well. The Decemberists, though, right now. Love the name of this track, Sucker's Prayer, WYEP.

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Our fall countdown is programmed by WYP listeners. Let us know up to 20 songs that you think are the greatest of all time at WYEP.org/countdown and listen for your choices when the countdown starts September 22nd.

Bon Iver at WYEP from a release of last year called Sable Fable. It's Everything is Peaceful Love. That's a release that actually his last few, and I think he's probably got sort of a stereotype of Bon Iver being like this, like sort of downtrodden, sad artist. Well, on that latest release, Sable Fable, he definitely has some tracks on there that are positive, just like that one. Again, Everything is Peaceful Love here at WYEP. This is The Kit before that with This Is What You Did. We heard from Yard Act and the track Redeemer. Love that band. The Decemberists, too, with Sucker's Prayer. It's WYEP, and you're tuned in to The Block Party. We got music coming up soon from MJ Lenderman. We'll also hear from Tame Impala, too. Check this out. See what you think. This is new. It's the band is called New Constellations. The track is Hot Blooded. Here in your Block Party, WYEP.

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They're all from the town of Bray in Ireland. Their name, Florence Road, here at WYEP on your block party. Hanging Out to Dry is the song. We also heard from MJ Lenderman starting off the hour and his great song, Wristwatch. Well, good evening. I am Andy. This is WYEP. You are in the middle of the block party right now. I'm here for Liz. We got music, a big hit song from the 1990s from the band Veruca Salt coming up. One of the brand new tracks from Phoebe Bridgers, too. Later on in the hour, we'll hear from Rap Boys and Run the Jewels and a lot more. Tame Impala out on tour right now. Not coming to Pittsburgh, but here's one from last year's Deadbeat. It's a Loser, WYEP.

This fall, something is coming deep from the bottom of the Mon. It's the return of WYEP's Hellbender Ball. I'm Joey Spehar, and this Friday morning at 8:40, Liz Felix will join me to announce the lineup for this year's Halloween costume party at the Thunderbird, featuring Pittsburgh artists covering some of their favorites. 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

Brand new stuff here on WYEP from Phoebe Bridgers. I Can't Wait is the track on your block party. The new release called Lost Weekend, one that I think is definitely worth checking out. And I say that as someone who hasn't really felt either way about Phoebe Bridgers up till now. I just think it's a really well-crafted release. The production on it's pretty phenomenal. The songwriting's really great, too. We also heard from Veruca Salt with Seether, Tame Impala as well, in a track simply called Loser. No, it's not a cover of the Beck song. It's Tame Impala's own. This is WYEP. Hey, thanks for tuning in to the block party. We've got music coming up from Divine Fits. We've got Phoenix as well, and a band that was here for our summer music festival back in June, a great one out of the city of Chicago named Rap Boys. This is one from Pedro the Lion, going all the way back to the very early 2000s. It's Magazine, WYEP.

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One of many really great tracks on the latest release from the band Rap Boys. It's The World So Madly here at your block party on WYEP. The release they put out earlier this year is called Singing to an Empty Chair. Divine Fits, which was another band that some of the members of the band Spoon, Britt Daniels specifically, had for a little while. That track called Chain to Love. Phoenix in there too with Entertainment and Pedro the Lion. We go back to 2002 for that one. I was just graduating college at that time. The release Control, the song Magazine. Well, good evening. My name is Andy. I'm here for Liz, who's usually hosting your block party. I always enjoy any chance I get to do the block party, though. It's always really an awesome time. Hey, here at WYEP, we're always looking for many ways that we can connect you to our music scene in Pittsburgh. And with the local 913, we're shining a spotlight on some of the best artists making music in our city today. Our local 913 artist for the month of September is indie rock songwriter and drummer Pat Coyle. Check out a performance and interview with his live and direct session at WYEP.org. And also listen as we share Pat's song throughout the month. It's called Drove in Circles. Yep, the local 913 right here on WYEP. Music's coming up very soon from Biba Doobie, a new one. This is Run the Jewels. It's just WYEP.

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Our headliner is up-and-coming singer-songwriter Blessing Jolie. 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

0: The long-running music project of artist Matthew Hauk is called Phosphorescent, and there they are with the track Song for Zula here at WYEP, a track that I think actually a lot of people know that song that don't even like realize they know the song. It's been in some movies, some used in some TV shows as well. And someone pointed out to me once, and this isn't a bad thing, this happens with songs, but that actually the beginning of that song, especially if you listen to it, you might think it sounds a bit like The Rose, the Bette Midler song. Yeah. Go play it back somewhere. You'll see what I'm talking about. It's the Block Party at WYEP. Biba Doobie was in there too with a new one from her called Sun Has Set. Marion Hill with One Time and Run the Jewels, the song just from the fourth release from Run the Jewels from back in 2020. Hey, I'm Andy. This is the Block Party. We got music coming up from Bleachers. We're going to hear from McGee. Also a little bit later, something from Built to Spill. This is Genesis Owusu. His latest is called Human Again.
1: 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Get up and scream my name. Get up off the dance floor. 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

It's the artist McGee here at WYEP. A couple years ago, had a great release, a debut release that got a lot of buzz. He played Saturday Night Live. He's kind of a star now. Two Star and the Dream Police is the release. Are You Looking Up is the song. It's all here at WYEP's Block Party. Bleachers 2 with the latest. It's called We Should Talk. Hey, I'm Andy. I'm filling in for Liz tonight. Frank Turner's coming up with one. We'll hear from Built to Spill 2 later on in the hour. Get to something from a Weezer. Also hear from the artist Medium Build. This is April in Vista. Do what you know. WYEP.

0: 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This month, it's singer, songwriter, and drummer Pat Coyle. Pat's new song, Drove in Circles, deals with the embarrassment we've all felt from our families.
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It's your block party here at WYEP. The band is called You Bet. They're from the city of New York. You might have heard of it. The track called Ground Kiss. We also heard from Built to Spill, Living Zoo from, about 10 years ago. Frank Turner in there with The Way I Tend to Be. And April and Vista, that is a duo out of Washington, D.C., sort of genre bending. They put all sorts of influences in their music. Do What You Know is the song. It is your block party. Little old me. Well, little old me is Andy here for Liz tonight. We got the band Churches, the great pop band out of Scotland coming up. Panda Bear and Sonic Boom teaming up. And we'll get to something as well from the very... from 2009, actually, from the band Weezer. You know, Weezer. Mega Sound. That's the name of this band. Check it out. See what you think. It's called Supersize. WYEP.

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Well, that's Lord Huron here at WYEP. Ancient Names, Part 1. Panda Bear and Sonic Boom also with A Question of When. We heard from the band Churches with Miracle and Mega Sound. That's that band's name. They're out of, I believe, New Jersey. The song is Supersize. It's all here at your block party at WYEP. Thank you so much for tuning in. I love doing the block party when I get a chance. When Liz, for one reason or another, can't do it, I say, of course, Liz. I love the block party. We've got music coming up from Medium Build. We're going to hear from D'Angelo as well and Pittsburgh's own Tori Silver. The next free show in the WYEP Neighborhood Concert Series is coming up Saturday, September 12th. Join us for the Buckle Downs. Chet Vincent in the Music Industry, Mirabelle Skipworth, and Kasten Guffey of the band My Politic. It's all part of the Allegheny County Americana Festival at Settler's Cabin. Now, music that day is going to run from 2 to 7 p.m. and all Neighborhood Concert Series shows. 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Find the details at WYEP.org/neighborhood. Weezer here, going all the way back to their release, Ratitude, back in 2009. It's If You're Wondering If I Want You To, I Want You To. Weezer, the block party, WYEP.

This fall, something is coming deep from the bottom of the mon. It's the return of WYEP's Hellbender Ball. I'm Joey Spehar, and this Friday morning at 8:40, Liz Felix will join me to announce the lineup for this year's Halloween costume party at the Thunderbird, featuring Pittsburgh artists covering some of their favorites. 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

That is Tori Silver, a great artist from right here in the city of Pittsburgh on your block party at WYEP. The song called Dogs. Tori Silver, actually, this doesn't help you much right now, but Tori Silver played a show tonight over at Mr. Small's, the Funhouse at Mr. Small's in Millvale. We also heard from D'Angelo and the Vanguard with Ain't That Easy, medium build, with the song Home Depot. That's a new one. And Weezer with If You're Wondering If I Want You To, I Want You To. Yeah, that's a long title. Thanks a lot, Rivers. This is The Block Party. It's WYEP. I am Andy. Vince Staples is coming up with a new track very soon. We'll also hear a classic track from the band Underworld from the mid-90s, made famous by the movie Trainspotting. At least I know it was made famous here in the States from Trainspotting. I don't know about in the UK. It might have already been. I'm not that knowledgeable. Slow Pulp is a band from Chicago. This is their latest called Better Man. WYEP, The Block Party. 100% community funded radio for Western Pennsylvania and beyond. 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

I was definitely one of those people who heard that song on the while watching the movie Trainspotting and was like, what in the world is this? And then I went out and bought the Trainspotting soundtrack. Really great one, if you're not aware of that. It is Underworld with Born Slippy here on WYEP's Block Party. Vince Staples in there too. White Flag from a great new release he has out called Cry Baby. He's going to be playing at the Roxian in McKees Rocks on November 6th. Yes, it's your Block Party here at WYEP, and I am Andy, filling in for Liz tonight. We got the new pornographers this hour. We're going to hear from an artist who is coming for a neighborhood concert show later on this month. And speaking of Blessing Jolie, we'll hear the latest from Jack White as well. This is a great band out of Atlanta that focuses in on, well, they're like a garage rock band. This track is Modern Art. It's the Black Lips, WYEP.

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It is Jack White's Dollar Bill is the song from his latest release called Frozen Charlotte. Jack White coming back to town, bringing his talents to Pittsburgh, playing at Citizens Live at the Wiley. That's happening on November 12th. The New Pornographers with Your Hands Together. Before that, we also heard from Blessing Jolie. She's an artist out of Texas. That track called Growing Pains. She's coming into town for a neighborhood concert show happening September 19th at the Andrew Carnegie Free Library and Music Hall in the town of Carnegie. You can get all sorts of information on it at WYEP.org/neighborhood. We also heard from the Black Lips. The song is called Modern Arts. Well, yes, the Block Party, that is this. We've got a little more time left on the Block Party. We're going till midnight. We're going to get to a new one from Steve Lacy before the hour is out. We'll hear from Passion Pit, too, and also one from LCD Sound System. This band from the city of Minneapolis. They call themselves Polisa, and this is... Oh, I love this one. It's called Lay Your Cards Out on your Block Party, WYEP.

EYEP's Neighborhood Concert Series is headed to the Andrew Carnegie Free Library and Music Hall on September 19th. Our headliner is up-and-coming singer-songwriter Blessing Joe Lee. Clinton Clegg of Pittsburgh band The Common Heart will open this night of free music. 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

Passion Pit here on the Block Party at WYEP. Lift It Up, 1985 is the name of the track. It actually came out in 2015 in their release Kindred. Steve Lacy was in there with something brand new called Oh Yeah. We heard Fantagram, also the great pop band, and Policia. The song is called Lay Your Cards Out. That's from their release from 2012 called Give You the Ghost. I remember that was one of the albums I listened to a lot. We had just moved in 2012, just had moved into a new house, and I was doing a lot of painting. I was also doing a lot of ripping up carpet. And that release from Policia and the Alabama Shakes debut release, listened to it a ton on a little CD boombox thing. Hey, I'm Andy, the guy who's in 2012 was listening to CDs. I guess we all kind of, sort of, were still then. And all I know there's now like some teenagers who love CDs as well. It's like a novelty thing for them. Sure, go right ahead. This is the Block Party. It's WYEP. LCD Sound System in just a few minutes. And also the project called This Is Lorelei 2 with something new. Swap Meat. That's the name of the band. The song, I know. On your Block.

0: 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This month, it's singer, songwriter, and drummer Pat Coyle. Pat's new song, Drove in Circles, deals with the embarrassment we've all felt from our families.
1: There's like always sort of a collage of family sadness to my songs. 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
0: Well, give your brother a big hug and listen for Pat Coyle's new song, Drove in Circles, on the air throughout the month, and watch a recent and incredibly unique live and direct session with Pat at WYEP.org/local913.

That is the band. This is Lorelei here at WYEP, a band that for a few years now has been making great stuff. It's actually a project of the artist Nate Amos, who is also the producer and guitarist of the band Water From Your Eyes. This is Lorelei is like his side project, his, you know, solo thing, and it's kind of in some ways become bigger than Water From Your Eyes. It's really good. All the songwriting involved in this is Lorelei. That track, Billy Came Back, on your block party. We also heard it from LCD Sound System with Someone Great and Swap Meet. The song is called I Know. Hey, I'm Andy. This is one from Beirut going back about 5 years. Fisher Island Sound. The block party, WYEP.

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WYEP's Neighborhood Concert Series is headed to the Andrew Carnegie Free Library and Music Hall on September 19th. 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

0: 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This month, it's singer, songwriter, and drummer Pat Coyle. Pat's new song, Drove in Circles, deals with the embarrassment we've all felt from our families.
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0: right, it's time to either stand up, sit down, or shake your leg and go for yourself, because the grateful dead are here.
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3: Well, good morning, deadheads. Let's wake the dead with a classic Grateful Dead jam right here on WYEP. This week, we've been revisiting the Sunshine Daydream show from the old Renaissance Fairgrounds in Vinita, Oregon, August 27th, 1972. And I'll leave you with this one. It's Birdsong.

I mean, I don't know if you can pick a favorite, but Birdsong very often comes up on my list when I think about my favorite things that the Dead did. That's their tribute to Janis Joplin, and there are some incredible versions of it out there. That one from August 27th, 1972. Now, we will Wake the Dead again on Monday morning, right around 5:15, so join me for that. Next week, we're going to 1991 for a cool show in Madison Square Garden here on Pittsburgh's Independent Music Source.

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Hi, good morning and welcome. It's 91.3 WYEP and WYEP HD Pittsburgh. I'm Joey Spihar. Thanks for waking up and starting the, you know, the beginning of the weekend off right with some good tunes. We kick things off with Purple Rain, the classic from Prince, then the Hallelujah Trail. That is something brand new from Charlie Crockett. 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The evening features jazz and American songbook standards. Tickets are available at pittsburghsymphony.org. Got some music on the way from Balin. We'll hear the latest from Eddie Ninevolt and some throwbacks as well. But first, one from Biba Doobie. This is Take a Bite here on WYEP.

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Swim is a new song from Balin here on WYAP. I like the sound of that. Gin Blossoms, just before it, Found Out About You. It's one they did back in 1992 on New Miserable Experience. Good morning. I'm Joey Spehar. 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

0: 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This month, it's singer, songwriter, and drummer Pat Coyle. Pat's new song, Drove in Circles, deals with the embarrassment we've all felt from our families.
1: There's like always sort of a collage of family sadness to my songs. 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
0: Well, give your brother a big hug and listen for Pat Coyle's new song, Drove in Circles, on the air throughout the month, and watch a recent and incredibly unique live and direct session with Pat at WYEP.org/local913.

That is new from Eddie Nine Volts. Maybe you caught him opening up for the Black Keys here in Pittsburgh this summer. That song is Blowing Up. We heard Serotones just before it. Gotta Get to Know You from their album Power. Good morning. 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Got the latest from the Revivalists coming up, plus something new from Yard Act. Right now, Death Cab for Cutie. 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

is the latest from the Revivalists here on WIP Heartstop. That's on the new release, Get It Honest. And just before that, we heard one from Band of Horses, No One's Gonna Love You, but we will, you know, in some way. Good morning, I'm Joey. Maybe you're having a nice, easy morning like normal. Maybe you woke up without any power. In which case, I'm not even sure how you're hearing me, but hey, it's nice to be around. Expecting, what, maybe some more rain today? High near 80, about 67 degrees right now at 651. And we do have some good news. Today is a freebie Friday here at WYAP, so when you give before midnight, you can receive two great WYAP gifts as our thanks. 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Got some music on the way from Stevie Wonder. We'll hear the latest from Brooke Annabelle. And right now, something new from Yard Act. They are back with a new release this year called You're Gonna Need a Little Music. From it, here's New Beginnings. It's WYAP.

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Stevie Wonder here on WIP. Don't you worry about a thing. That goes back to Inner Visions, cool album from 1973, and Rap Boys just before it. That's from their latest release, Singing to an Empty Chair, song called The World So Madly. Good morning. I'm Joey. Thanks for being here today. It's about 7 minutes after 7 o'clock and 67 degrees or so. May see some more rain today. They're saying possibly this evening or overnight. We'll see what happens. High near about 79. 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Maestro Manfred Honeck leads the PSO on September 26th with pianist Long Long performing Beethoven's Emperor. Tickets are available at PittsburghSymphony.org. Well, we got a lot of good music on the way. We're going to hear the latest from Cage the Elephant, something new from Old Crow Medicine Show, and a little bit later this morning around 8:40, you can join me and Liz, who's dropping by to share the details on this year's Hellbender Ball. 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So hear the lineup this morning, 8:40. On WIP. Right now, music from Brooke Annabelle. This one's going to be on Boulder Font, the new album out later this month. 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

Cage the Elephant with a new one, Beaches in Tennessee. The first song in a little bit from that band. No word on like a new album or anything, but we got that song and it's pretty good. Just before it, Dire Straits with Sultans of Swing. And we heard from Ray LaMontagne, You Are the Best Thing. That's from his album, Gossip in the Grain. Good morning. I'm Joey. Thanks for hanging out today. Hope your morning is going smoother than mine has. We lost power yesterday about 6 in the evening or so when those storms started, and still haven't heard that anything's back yet, but can charge my phone at work, so that's a bonus, I suppose. Maybe more storms today. High near 80. It's about 67 degrees right now at 725. 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

All right, it's time to talk about today's daily feedback, your daily opportunity to tell us what to play based on our topic of the day. It was on this day in 1972 that The Price is Right debuted on CBS, and since it has become the longest running game show in TV history. Now, Bob Barker hosted the show for 35 years until his retirement in 2007 when the torch was passed to Drew Carey. Now, we wanted to give away a car today, you know, but we can't. So instead, let's look for some songs that mention specific amounts of money, especially songs that mention prices. And I sure hope somebody suggests Pollo Asado by Ween, although I gotta say, the chances of hearing it are slim. But I'm probably gonna listen to that one today at some point. Now, if you do have a song in mind, let us know on Facebook or on Instagram, and then listen right around 12:20 for a set of three. Now, in the meantime, I got some music coming up from Old Crow Medicine Show. We'll get one from Corinne Bailey Ray, the latest from Alabama Shakes. And right now, Waxahachie off of Tiger's Blood. Here's Right Back to It.

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Our headliner is up-and-coming singer-songwriter Blessing Jolie. Clinton Clegg of Pittsburgh band The Common Heart will open this night of free music. 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

It is Old Crow Medicine Show here on WIP, along with Molly Tuttle, who guests on that song. It's called Last American Waltz. It's on the new release Union Made, and that's the kind of music you're not going to really get anywhere else, because the songs that you hear on WIP, they aren't programmed by algorithms. 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I'm Joey Spehart. 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Got some music on the way from Alabama Shakes, plus news updates from WESA. Right now, it's Corinne Bailey Ray. Time to put your records on. It's WIP.

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0: As a new one from Alabama Shakes, their latest release, I Must Be Dreaming, was a long time coming, and it's now been out for about a week. So did you listen to it yet? It's really good. That song, I Feel Hope Coming, here on WYAP. Queen and David Bowie just before it with Under Pressure. Or was that Ice Ice Baby? I can't remember. And we started that set with Corinne Bailey Ray. Put your records on. Good morning. I'm Joey. Thanks for being here. We're going to take a real quick break from the tunes right now to bring in Jeremy Scott and get some news updates from 90.5 WESA, Pittsburgh's NPR news station. Jeremy, good morning.
1: Morning, Joey. Here's a look at what's happening in WESA news. The Allegheny County Health Department opened a new clinic in McKeesport yesterday, expanding its programs in the region. The McKeesport Public Health Office previously housed a pediatric dental clinic and other services. That clinic, though, was renovated and expanded to include 3 treatment rooms, a sexual health clinic, a drug testing facility, and other offices. As we head into Labor Day, a new report finds Pennsylvania's labor market remains relatively healthy, but job growth is unevenly distributed and is beginning to slow down. The report from Keystone Research Center says unemployment rates among Black and Hispanic residents have increased after hitting historic lows in 2023, and the wage gap between men and women has widened to about $6 per hour. The Pittsburgh Steelers this week announced they're expanding partnerships with local K-12 schools. 130 schools across 30 Allegheny County school districts are participating. Elementary schools will receive a Steelers-themed curriculum that uses football to support learning across subjects, while middle schools will receive NFL flag in-school kits to introduce students to flag football. Pirates defeated the San Francisco Giants yesterday 5-2 at PNC Park. The next series for the Pirates begins tonight at 6:45 against the LA Angels. And that's a look at WESA News. Joey?
0: Thank you, Jeremy. Calm now. Maybe more rain later, but definitely a little better than last night, huh? 67 degrees right now in Pittsburgh. We'll see a high closer to 80. Got some music on the way from Snail Mail. We'll hear one from Wet Leg. And around 8:40, Liz is dropping by. We're going to tell you all the details about this year's Hellbender Ball, where Pittsburgh bands dress up as their favorite bands, and we all have a really good time. So join us for that right around 8:40 this morning here on Pittsburgh's independent music source. Right now, it's Portugal the Man off of Woodstock. Here's Feel It Still.

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Fruition with I'm Not Afraid here on WYEP. It's a new song off of Something More, their latest and, I don't know, maybe last album. They announced recently that they are, at the very least, quitting touring. So we'll see what's up. Fleetwood Mac just before it with The Chain. Good morning. I'm Joey. Thanks so much for being here today. We're always happy to be here, but we're especially happy when we can tell you just how important you are here at WYEP. And today is a Freebie Friday, so make a donation in any amount before midnight, and we'll send you the WYEP license plate, frame, and keychain as our thanks. 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Full lineup and tickets at PittsburghSymphony.org. Well, coming up around 8:40, going to share the lineup for this year's Hellbender Ball, which is really fun, so tune in if you can. 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Right now, it's Wet Leg. This is Too Late Now. 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

0: 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This month, it's singer, songwriter, and drummer Pat Coyle. Pat's new song, Drove in Circles, deals with the embarrassment we've all felt from our families.
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It's called Tractor Beam, and I like that song a lot, but I think part of the reason why I like it is because I really like the song Peaches by Presidents of the United States of America. Do you hear the similarities? Because I can't unhear it. It is, you know, it's different, kind of, but wow, pretty much the same, too. 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You can find details at WYAP.org/concerts. We heard The Cure, Friday I'm in Love on a Friday, and Wet Leg started us off with Too Late Now. 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Coming up in a few, going to be telling you about the lineup for this year's Hellbender Ball, which is taking place in October at the Thunderbird. It's always a really good time, featuring Pittsburgh bands dressed up as and performing as some of their favorite groups. So around 8:40, give or take a couple of minutes, we'll get you that lineup, and tickets will be on sale. So check it out. Right now, the Rolling Stones, here's Jumpin' Jack Flash.

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0: It is Neil Young with Harvest Moon here on WYAP. It's not quite fall yet, but, you know, we're looking forward to it for a number of reasons. And that song just sounds so perfect. Jack Johnson just before it with Upside Down, and we heard the latest from Caroline Rose. That song is Yip Yip Yow, and it is very fun. She's going to be in Pittsburgh this fall, opening up for Modest Mouse. Now, support for WYAP comes from our members and from the Pittsburgh Symphony. Presenting Jeff Goldblum and the Mildred Snitzer Orchestra, the Night Blooms World Tour with the PSO on October 6th at Heinz Hall. The evening features jazz and American songbook standards. Tickets are available at pittsburghsymphony.org. Well, it's that magical time of year again where we get to put our short shorts away and drag the old costume box down from the attic, because the Hellbender Ball is returning to the Thunderbird Cafe and Music Hall on Saturday, October 24th. I'm Joey Spehar, along with Liz Felix, with the details on this year's big party, which features Pittsburgh bands dressed up and performing as some of their favorite artists. And my favorite event that we do among many really excellent events throughout the year. Liz, I am so excited.
1: Yes, it's always such a fun time of year. And, you know, the artists put a ton of effort into this, but it's also really fun to see everybody's costumes. Mm-hmm. There's going to be a costume contest, so you're going to want to start thinking about it right now and getting ready for the Hellbender October 24th.
0: All right. I have a couple ideas in mind for myself, but I'll tell you about those later. Right now, I think we got to get into this lineup reveal, and then we'll share some more details about the event. And we'll kick things off on Saturday, October 24th, with a performance by Pittsburgh singer and songwriter Sky Burkett, who's going to be performing as Joni Mitchell.

0: Yes, and if you get on Skye's Instagram page, she has a number of covers on there, but one of them is of Joni Mitchell's Help Me, and it is like just spot on, and it's super impressive. Her voice sounds so much like Joni. Skye's somebody we've known for a long time because she was part of our Reimagination teen recording project a number of years ago, and it's been really exciting to see her grow as an artist, and I think she is just going to kill it opening up as Joni Mitchell.
1: Yeah, me too.

0: Second on the list is the Pittsburgh band Poster Child, which is fronted by Gibson Macisco, who really knows how to channel Jeff Buckley.
1: He actually asked me at last year's Hellbender in person if he could perform as Jeff Buckley. And at the time I was like, well, we'll see, you know, how things kind of shake out. But hearing his music and his band, I was like, this is just going to be amazing. So this has been a year in the making, and excited to have Poster Child on the bill as Jeff Buckley.

All right, next artist reveal is another great Pittsburgh-based singer and songwriter named Ann Eliza, who's going to be doing Fiona Apple.

0: You know, we've said this about the last two artists, but again, another artist who vocally sounds really similar to the artist that she's covering. Mm-hmm. And I think this is going to be a really fun and creative set. Another cool thing about this is that Anna Liza is really two people. It's Anne and it's Alex Hurd, who happens to also be the guy who's run sound for us at the Hellbender these last few years and is just wonderful to work with. And, you know, hopefully we'll have somebody run sound during their set.
1: Yeah, someone will step in, I'm sure, but not worried about it because the folks at the Thunderbird are pretty incredible. I mean, I've never heard anything bad take place there. So Anna Liza is Fiona Apple.

0: All right, Liz, you're ready for a bit of a wild card?
1: Oh, yeah.
0: Our next artist on our list is Pittsburgh rapper Live From The City, who's going to be performing as Will Smith.
2: I can make it happen, leave it all up to me, yeah. If you want a good time, then follow the leader.
1: This is going to be so much fun. I feel like this is another artist who has kind of thought about this event for a little while. When we asked him, he said yes, like within 5 minutes.
0: Yeah.
1: And we're super excited to have Live From The City appear. He's part of the roster of Driving While Black Records, really great hip-hop label that's based here in Pittsburgh. And Will Smith, I mean, like, that's just going to be so much fun.
0: Yeah, it could be fun. It could get weird, too. I'm open to
1: it. You never
0: know. No matter what happens, I'm going to be there on October 24th for the Hellbender Ball.

0: All right, well, if you're just tuning in, we're talking about the lineup reveal for this year's Hellbender Ball. The theme is The Creature from the Mon, and this is taking place on Saturday, October 24th at the Thunderbird Cafe and Music Hall. So far, we know that Sky Burkett is going to be performing as Joni Mitchell, Poster Child as Jeff Buckley, Anna Liza as Fiona Apple, and Live from the City going to be doing a Will Smith set. And for our headlining act this year, we got Cajon Concept playing as Coldplay.
1: So if you came to Summer Music Festival this year,

0: there and you got there on time, you would have seen Cajon Concept opening up that show. And I don't know about you, Joey, I had so much fun during their set that I was like, we have to get them on the Hellbender.
1: Yeah, he's a showman.
0: He is a showman. And I think when I saw their Summer Music Festival set and they had this kind of 70s disco theme going on, I was really expecting that to be the direction that they might go for the Hellbender, but it wasn't. They went for Coldplay.
1: Yeah, Ben, who is the brains behind Cajon Concept, is a big fan of, you know, pop music, and it makes sense. I know Coldplay is definitely one of his main influences, and as we said, he's a showman, so I expect antics, and I don't know what else. I guess I'm trying to go in with, like, not a ton of expectations, but we'll see how it goes.

0: Well, it's another excellent lineup of Pittsburgh bands playing the Thunderbird as some of their favorite artists, and we really do hope to see you there. Now, this event has sold out every year that we've done it, so I always encourage you to not sleep on getting your tickets. Liz, when do they go on sale?
1: So they are out there right now, and all proceeds benefit WYEPL, the great music you get here every day. 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WYEP.org/hellbender, and tickets are available right now.
0: All right. And of course, everything we do made possible through the support of our members. So we thank you if you are a WYEP supporter. And we got some really great sponsors, dedicated sponsors on the list as well to make this year's event possible.
1: We'd like to say thanks to Goodwill of Southwestern Pennsylvania for their support of the Hellbender.
0: All right, well, we are talking about the Hellbender Ball this morning. It's taking place Saturday, October 24th at the Thunderbird Cafe and Music Hall in Lawrenceville. Pittsburgh bands playing to some of their favorites. We got Sky Burkett is Joni Mitchell, Poster Child is Jeff Buckley, Analyza doing Fiona Apple, Live from the City will be Will Smith, and Cajon Concept will wrap up the show as Coldplay. Liz, I don't want to put you on the spot, but do you have any costume ideas yet? Because you usually come up with something pretty good.
1: Yeah, I usually like to wait until the last minute, which is like so stressful.
0: Yeah, well, we do that sometimes.
1: I have to say, I'm still working on it.
0: Okay. I usually put a ton of thought into it, but last year I was like coming off of getting married, getting ready for the honeymoon. So we like kept it simple. We dressed as a couple of moths. The wife
1: yeah,
0: and
1: I love that.
0: And we've been talking like, what are we going to do this year? Because I feel like we have to step it up a bit. So we've been thinking about some like, I don't know, cool music related couples costumes. But Liz, I should admit, now this is a little bit inside baseball, but Liz, you keep your desk upstairs away from all of us down here on the first floor. And I kind of like dragged everybody down here down the rabbit hole of like talking about Rusted Root the other day, because I was watching the video for Send Me On My Way, and I'm thinking that might be an avenue I might go down. Like, I might dress as Michael Glubicki from the Send Me On My Way video.
1: That would be wild.
0: It would be.
1: I love the Pittsburgh connection.
0: Yeah, we'll see. I don't know. There's a lot of thought we got to put into it, and you do too. So check the details at WYEP.org/hellbender. Tickets are on sale now for the show, October 24th. Liz, thanks so much for hanging out.
1: Thanks, Joey. Can't wait to see everybody there in costume October 24th.
0: That's right. The Hellbender Ball taking place October 24th at the Thunderbird. Tickets are on sale now. It is such a fun event, so I truly hope to see you there. I wouldn't miss it. Good morning. I'm Joey. We're going to take a quick little break from the tunes right now to bring in Jeremy Scott and get some news updates from 90.5 WESA, Pittsburgh's NPR news station. Jeremy, good morning.
2: Morning, Joey. Here's a look at what's happening in WESA News. The Allegheny County Health Department opened a new clinic in McKeesport yesterday, expanding its programs in the region. The McKeesport Public Health Office previously housed a pediatric dental clinic and other services. That clinic, though, was renovated and expanded to include 3 treatment rooms, a sexual health clinic, a drug testing facility, and other offices. As we head into Labor Day, a new report finds Pennsylvania's labor market remains relatively healthy, but job growth is unevenly distributed and is beginning to slow down. The report from Keystone Research Center says unemployment rates among Black and Hispanic residents have increased after hitting historic lows in 2023, and the wage gap between men and women has widened to about $6 per hour. The Pittsburgh Steelers this week announced they're expanding partnerships with local K-12 schools. 130 schools across 30 Allegheny County school districts are participating. Elementary schools will receive a Steelers-themed curriculum that uses football to support learning across subjects, while middle schools will receive NFL flag in-school kits to introduce students to flag football. Pirates defeated the San Francisco Giants yesterday 5-2 at PNC Park. The next series for the Pirates begins tonight at 6:45 against the LA Angels. And that's a look at WESA News. Joey?
0: Thank you, Jeremy. Calm in Pittsburgh right now, though we may see more rain later. High of about 79. It's 70 here on the south side at 8:50. Music on the way from Santana, Casey Musgraves, a new one from the Jayhawks, and we'll dwell on the past. coming up just after 9 o'clock. Today we'll be remembering a singer from the 90s we lost too soon. Right now, Oh He Dead. This song is on Vertigo, their new album coming out in a couple of weeks. It's More Than I Needed.

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Santana from Abraxas here on WYP. It's Oye Como Va and Life on the Run. It's the latest from Brandi Carlile. Good morning. I'm Joey. This is WYP. Thanks so much for being here today. Today is a freebie Friday. So when you give before midnight, you're going to get two great thank you gifts. 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

All right, it is time to dwell on the past. It's where we look back in time musically, and today we are remembering Steve Harwell. Steve Harwell was the lead singer of Smash Mouth from when they formed in 1994 until he retired from it about 5 years ago. Now, he passed away on this day in 2023. He was 56 years old. Got his start in a rap group called FOS, which is short for Freedom of Speech, and he said the day that he heard Dr. Dre's The Chronic, he quit that group and realized that the genre was changing. So teamed up with some buddies, started writing songs, and formed Smash Mouth. Now, this is such a great quote. He said, "In 1997, when Walking on the Sun went to number one, that was big. I was 27 years old, I'd never owned a new car, and I went out and bought a BMW 2 days after signing a record deal and paid cash for it. Said I was living in an apartment with my drummer eating Taco Bell, running extension cords over the roof to steal power off my neighbor's house because we couldn't pay our bills. We were stealing marijuana plants to pay our bills and pay for studio time. He said I'd do whatever it took." And that's honestly how it happened. And it worked. Now here's that song. This one holds up. It is so good. It's Walking on the Sun, Dwelling on the Past.

0: It's WYEP City Guide, presented in collaboration with Pittsburgh Downtown Partnership, giving you a brief look at what's happening around the city. 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Next Thursday, the Pittsburgh Downtown Partnership presents City Social from 4 until 7 p.m. at Arts Landing, with networking opportunities and music from DJ Ari Cole. And next Sunday at 1 p.m. is the first regular season game for the Steelers as they play the Atlanta Falcons at Acrisure Stadium. 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
1: I'm

It is Casey Musgraves, who is going to be, well, she's going to be here in Pittsburgh on Tuesday. 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Bob Dylan just before it with Things Have Changed, and we heard Smash Mouth, Walking on the Sun for Dwelling on the Past. Their singer, Steve Harwell, passed away 3 years ago today. I'm Joey. Hope you're feeling well. It was a wild night last night, wasn't it? Today, a little bit calmer, though we may see rain again later. The weekend, looking pretty nice and sunny. 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Got one on the way from the Womack sisters. We'll hear one from Chaparral. And right now, the Jayhawks with a brand new recording. This is Keeping Our Heads Above Water. Fitting. It's WYAP. Oh.

This fall, something will emerge from the depths of the Monongahela River. Not since last Halloween has Pittsburgh seen a live music costume party like this. Tickets are available now for WYEP's Hellbender Ball, The Creature from the Mon, on Saturday, October 24th. 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The Hellbender Ball features Pittsburgh artists performing as some of their favorites, including Cajon Concept as Coldplay, Live from the City as Will Smith, Anne Eliza as Fiona Apple, Poster Child as Jeff Buckley, and Sky Burkett as Joni Mitchell. 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

That is the Womack Sisters. Something new there, Chauffeur. It's a song from their new album. And yes, if you are wondering, they are related to the musical Womack, Bobby Womack, their grandfather. I think that's their uncle. Sam Cooke is their grandpa. So it's kind of in their blood to be incredible singers. And here's the proof right there. Counting Crows just before it with Mr. Jones. And we got one from Citizen Cope, a.k.a. his real name, Clarence Greenwood. I'm Joey Spehar. Thanks for being here today. Did you catch the announcement for the Hellbender Ball earlier, about an hour ago? If not, let me tell you right now. Taking place October 24th at the Thunderbird in Lawrenceville. We've got Pittsburgh bands performing as their favorites, and we'll start the show with Sky Burkett as Joni Mitchell, then Poster Child as Jeff Buckley. Annalisa will perform as Fiona Apple, live from the city doing Will Smith, and Cajon Concept, our headliner, playing the songs of Coldplay. It's going to be awesome. Check the details at WYEP.org/hellbender, and tickets are on sale now. 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The evening features jazz and American songbook standards. 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Remember this one from last year? This song was so good. It's on a record called Western Pleasure from Chaparral. Here's Inside the Lines. It's WYEP

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0: Johnny Blue Skies in the Dark Clouds here on WYAP. Johnny Blue Skies. I'm going to try this out on you, Andy. I tried it out on Kyle the other day. Mm-hmm. Johnny Blue Skies, of course, the alias of Jonathan Blue Skies. Wow, I expected more from you, Andy. Is your microphone even on?
1: My mic's okay. On. I'm waiting.
0: Nobody's home.
1: Is there a punchline?
0: No, that was the punchline.
1: Okay.
0: You know, because you can't say who is real, you know what I mean?
1: Yeah, I know.
0: Well, so it was not, like, so you're not supposed to.
1: You're not supposed to. He gets upset or something.
0: So I thought it'd be funny to say Jonathan Blue Skies.
1: Yeah. I get it.
0: All right, cool. What are you up to, Andy? Nice to see you.
1: Hey, it's good to see you, too. We're two powerless men here, aren't we?
0: Yep, we are.
1: We're two men with no power at home, so we're just going to stick around.
0: Mm-hmm.
1: I mean, I'm not going back there. No, I'm kidding. But I'm on for Kyle today, and we've got a new at noon from this band out of Detroit called Mac Saturn. So we'll check that out. As it says, noon. We've also got your key tracks with Social Distortion, and we'll get to your daily feedback looking for songs with prices, where they mention like prices of things because of the Prices Right debuting today in 72.
0: Mm-hmm. Got any good ones?
1: Yeah, there's some good ones, man. Definitely, sure. I like that Ben Folds song where he talks about the roast beef combo.
0: Oh, yeah.
1: Price.
0: Yep.
1: Yeah.
0: All right. Well, we'll see what you come up with 12:20 this afternoon. And don't forget, we also announced the lineup for the Hellbender Ball today. So if you missed that earlier, check it out online at WYP.org/Hellbender. Here's one from The Sacred Souls. It's Any Old Fool.

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It's Role Model with a new one called High Hopes 3000 here at WYEP. The new release is called Chuck Timely in the Hourglass, and he's going to be bringing those songs and all the songs from his catalog to Citizens Live at the Wiley on October 1st. Grateful Dead in there, too, with Touch of Grey. I am Andy. Thanks for tuning in to WYEP today. Right now, looking pretty nice. There might be some rain later on today. Shouldn't be anything like last evening, though. 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We've got music coming up, a new one from Margaret Glaspie pretty soon. We'll get to a classic track of Paul McCartney, something new from Biba Doobie as well. Here's some music from Gorillaz. It's WYEP.

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0: 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Pat's new song, Drove in Circles, deals with the embarrassment we've all felt from our families.
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2: Hi.

Margaret Glaspy. Oh, man, that song has really grown on me. Michigan is the name of it. It is from her new release, I Am Both. And she's going to be here not too long from now. September 18th, she is playing at Mr. Small's in Millvale. Sean Mullins in there with Lullaby and Gorillaz, the song New Gold from a couple years back. This is WYEP, and I am Andy. I'm here for the Kyle Man today. I don't know why I just called him the Kyle Man. I don't think I've ever called him the Kyle Man in my life. Yeah, he'll be back on Monday. Just here for this Friday. 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Paul McCartney coming up in just a few minutes with a hit song from a James Bond movie. You might very well know what I'm talking about then. Sharon Van Etten is very soon too, and new stuff from Biba Doobie. Fruit Bats, it's a group that's led by a man named Eric D. Johnson. I saw him last year, played the Thunderbird, and he said, man, I haven't been to Pittsburgh in like 8 years or something. Well, he must have had a really good time because he's coming back again this fall. This is the latest from Fruit Bats. It's called The Landfill, WYEP.

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It's WYEP. The songs you hear here at WYEP, I mean, look at that set of music. You're not going to hear that anywhere else. The songs you hear here, that's because they're not programmed by algorithms. 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John Hyatt in just a few minutes, and a great band from Pittsburgh coming up too called Feeble Little Horse. This is new from Biba Doobie. She got the guitars out for this one. It's called Sun Has Set here at WYEP.

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Feeble Little Horse is their name. From right here in Pittsburgh. Yeah, they are. Rewind is the name of the new track. We also heard from John Hyatt, perfectly good guitar. And Biba Doobie, she's going to have a new release out in just a couple weeks. That song will be on it. It's called Sun Has Set. I'm Andy. I'm here for Kyle. Hey, today's daily feedback topic's got to do with the fact that The Price is Right debuted on CBS Today back in 1972. It has since become the longest running game show in TV history. Bob Barker, of course, hosted the show for 35 years until his retirement in 2007 when the torch was passed to Drew Carey. We wanted to give away a car today. That's just, it's not feasible. Sorry. We can't do it. We don't have corporate conglomerate money. Let's look for some songs that mention specific amounts of money, though, especially songs that mention prices. You can give those suggestions over on social media. Look for our posts. And then at about 12:20, I'm going to play back three of your suggestions. Yep. Jalen Nagunda right now. This one's called Burning Temptation. It's WYE.

100% community funded. We are 91.3 WYEP and WYEP HD Pittsburgh. 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

T-Rex, bang a gong, get it on. Banging a gong, that's a lot of fun. I totally understand that. It is from the 1971 release Electric Warrior 1. That the way I found out about that was is my older brother, when we were growing up, he had this big edition, came out sometime, I think, in like the late 80s, that Rolling Stone did of the 100 best albums of all time. It's a real thick edition of Rolling Stone. And I remember flipping through that, and number 100 was T-Rex, Electric Warrior. And I like it. If you're, you know, the cover, it's like a black cover. It's kind of like what this is, sort of mysterious. And so my brother helped me find some T-Rex songs to hear from that release. And I've been a fan ever since. So thank you so much, Rolling Stone. You did your job. We also heard from Phoebe Bridgers in there with a new one called Lost Boys. It's the from the new release called Lost Weekend. Hey, I am Andy. I'm here for Kyle. 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Well, this hour we're going to get to one from U2, their latest. We'll hear from the Mountain Goats talking about opening up for the band Candlebox. We'll also hear from Sheryl Crow, the Pretenders. Whole lot more. Bleachers here. It's the latest. It's called We Should Talk. WYEP.

This fall, something will emerge from the depths of the Monongahela River. Not since last Halloween has Pittsburgh seen a live music costume party like this. Tickets are available now for WYEP's Hellbender Ball, The Creature from the Mon, on Saturday, October 24th. At the Thunderbird Cafe and Music Hall. The Hellbender Ball features Pittsburgh artists performing as some of their favorites, including Cajon Concept as Coldplay, Live from the City as Will Smith, Anne Eliza as Fiona Apple, Poster Child as Jeff Buckley, and Sky Burkett as Joni Mitchell. 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

0: It's the Irish lads known as U2. I think you know them. Street of Dreams is the new song. It is going to be on an as-yet unnamed full-length release. Should be out before the end of the year. Lily Allen in there, too, with Smile and Bleachers. We Should Talk, the new release called Everyone for 10 Minutes. 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Sheryl Crow pretty soon here, and Tom O'Dell with a track that he put on a release a year or two ago. And then he had the chance to go into the studios with the Lumineers to rework it. And he said yes, and we're going to hear that version. Now, the band The Mountain Goats, the long-running band led by a man named John Darnielle, have a new release out called Days. And on it is this track, which talks about being in a band in the 90s, kind of like, we're chugging along, we're trying to make it. And they're very excited about the fact that they're going to get to open up for the band Candlebox. You remember Candlebox? They had a couple of hits in the 90s. Well, this song came out and the band Candlebox heard about it and said, "We love this song. Would you like to open for us for a few dates, Mountain Goats?" And John Darnielle said, "Yes, of course." So that's happening in the Midwest in the middle of this month. For right now, though, here it is. The Mountain Goats, Candlebox, WYEP.
1: 3 years on the local circuit, played twice at the county fair. And the second time, Ben, our friend who worked the business, and said a guy from a label was there. There were two more like him at the next show, staring us down like hawks. And there was love in the air, and all the money was there, and we were going on tour with Candlebox.

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Well, his name's Tom Odell. The song is called Old Lovers. It's with the Lumineers here at WYEP. Sheryl Crow with If It Makes You Happy, Amethyst Kia, Black Myself, and The Mountain Goats talking about opening up for Candlebox. The song's called Candlebox. All here at WYEP. 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The evening features jazz and American songbook standards. 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The Pretenders very soon here. A brand new one from Leon Bridges as well. Fantastic Cat right now. So glad you made it.

0: Each month on WYEP, we amplify an artist from the Pittsburgh music scene on the local 913. This month, it's singer, songwriter, and drummer Pat Coyle. Pat's new song, Drove in Circles, deals with the embarrassment we've all felt from our families.
1: There's like always sort of a collage of family sadness to my songs. 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
0: Well, give your brother a big hug and listen for Pat Coyle's new song, Drove in Circles, on the air throughout the month, and watch a recent and incredibly unique live and direct session with Pat at WYEP.org/local913.

Well, that's Betty Levette doing some Bob Dylan. Things have changed here at WYEP. Leon Bridges as well with a brand new one. It's called Light the Way, Pretenders 2, and Fantastic Cat. So glad you made it. In the background of that song, you might hear a voice. You're like, that sounds like Adam Derwitz from Counting Crows. It is. I went like 3 months with just being like, man, someone in that band sounds like Adam Derwitz. And then I found out the truth. Hey, I'm Andy. This is WYEP. We got coming up not too long from now at about 12:20, your daily feedback. We asked you today for the name for songs that mention money, specifically, if you could, songs that mention prices. Because on this day in 1972, The Price is Right debuted on CBS. So we'll get to that again at about 12:20. Much sooner, we're going to get to your new at noon from Mac Saturn. And we'll also hear something from Tom Petty and the Heartbreakers. JJ Gray and Mofro right now. Wonderland.

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All right, it is time for your New at Noon on a Friday afternoon. Well, it is noon, so I guess it's not afternoon. You get my deal. Detroit, Michigan is the home to so much awesome music. These guys are from there. They call themselves Mac Saturn. Check it out. The song is called Move. It's your New at Noon, WYEP.

Tom Petty and the Heartbreakers, Here Comes My Girl, here at WYEP. Before that, you heard your New at Noon. The band's from Detroit. Their name is Mac Saturn. The song is Move. Hey, if you ever want to listen to what we're checking out as far as new music here at WYEP, the music staff, we got a playlist for you. 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We've got some music coming up from They Might Be Giants. We're also going to hear from Lizzo. We got that daily feedback coming up, too, at around 12:20-ish. We're going to say ish. Hey, I also want to remind you that we're doing something special here today at WYEP. 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This is Panda Bear and Sonic Boom teaming up together. They've done it before. This track is called A Question of When. It's WYEP.

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It's Lizzo. It's Juice here at WYEP. They might be giants, too, with Birdhouse in Your Soul. And Panda Bear and Sonic Boom. The song is called A Question of When. I am Andy. 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

All right, time for your daily feedback. Here at WYEP, Joey brought you the topic at about 7:20 this morning. Now, on this day back in 1972, The Price is Right debuted on CBS. For 35 years, Bob Barker hosted it. Now Drew Carey's the host. Many of my family members still watch it. My wife loves The Price is Right. Anyway, so in honor of that, today we were looking for songs that mention amounts of money. And hopefully, specifically, if you can find ones that mention the prices of things. Many suggestions. One of my favorites that I'm not playing is Ben Folds. His song's Still Fighting It. He mentions the roast beef combo price. Always made me chuckle. We're going to start things off right now with one from Roger Miller. Yeah. It's King of the Road, WYEP.

The Velvet Underground. I'm waiting for the man. It has the line, I'm waiting for my man. $26 in my hand. So not specifically price, but and if you know what that song's about, it's illegal. Also in there, we heard from Roger Miller and the track King of the Road, where he mentions rooms to let 50 cents. Good grief. Get a motel room for 50 cents. Wow. And we're going to round out your daily feedback for today with one from Wilco. This is Ashes of American Flags. Your daily feedback, WYEP.

Wilco with Ashes of American Flags rounding out your daily feedback for today. We were looking for songs that mention specific prices or amounts of money because The Price is Right debuted on this day back in 1972. In that one, Jeff Tweedy mentions, I could spend $3.63 on Diet Coca-Cola and unlit cigarettes. Before that, we heard from the Velvet Underground with I'm Waiting for the Man and Roger Miller, King of the Road. Tune in next week. Joey will have more daily feedback topics for you. He brings them to you at about 7:20 in the morning. 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Todd Rundgren's coming up. We're going to hear from Adele as well. This guy, his name's Monrovia. It's Field Song, WYEP.

It's WYEP City Guide, presented in collaboration with Pittsburgh Downtown Partnership, giving you a brief look at what's happening around the city. Opening next Wednesday and running through the 27th, the Pittsburgh Cultural Trust presents the musical The Lion King at the Benedum Center. Next Thursday, the Pittsburgh Downtown Partnership presents City Social from 4 until 7 p.m. at Arts Landing, with networking opportunities and music from DJ Ari Cole. And next Sunday at 1 p.m. is the first regular season game for the Steelers as they play the Atlanta Falcons at Acrisure Stadium. More details at WYEP.org/cityguide.

His name is Alex Almond. The song is called California Blues right here at WYEP. Adele in there, too. We heard from Todd Rundgren with Hello, It's Me and Monrovia. The song, it's called Field Song. This is WYEP. Hey, today it's Freebie Friday. 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We've got your key tracks coming up at the top of the hour. We've been focusing on the band Social Distortion this week. This is Billy Strings. He's got a new release that just came out called So Much for Goodbyes. And this is Burn the Other End.

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1: All right, it's Key Tracks time. Here at WYEP this week, we've been focusing on Social Distortion, Mike Ness and his band, long-running band. They put out their first release this year in like over a decade. Still sounds pretty good. We're going to go back, though, right now for a key track from 1990. It's a big one for them. It's Ball and Chain. Social Distortion, Key Tracks, WYEP.

WYEP, and it's music from Jesse Wells. Won't You Come Out Tonight is his latest. He's going to be playing at Stage AE next month, October 20th. He'll be there. Social Distortion before that. It's your key tracks for the week. We've been focusing on Social Distortion. Today we heard Ball and Chain. This is WYEP, and I am Andy, hanging out with you today on your midday. Kyle has the day off. He'll be back. We'll be back next week. 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One from Ben Folds. Also, we'll hear a track from Weezer. Jungle right now. It's called The Wave at WYEP.

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Hello.

It's WYEP, Devin Gilfillian with his latest Black Dog Rabbit Hole. We had him in town just this past weekend. He played Saturday over at Tall Trees Amphitheater, a really great amphitheater in Monroeville, and put on a fantastic show. Our next neighborhood concert show is coming up on the 12th. You can get all the details about that by going to WYEP.org/neighborhood. We also heard from Kirsty McCall with the New England and Jungle. The Wave is the song's name. Hey, we here at WYEP, the songs you hear, they're not programmed by algorithms. I think you know that. The DJs here, people right here in Pittsburgh, we choose what we play day in and day out. For just a fraction of what you might spend on a streaming service, you can support all the music you hear on WYEP. 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Yep, your gift of any amount gets you a WYEP license plate frame and a keychain as our thanks. 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Ben Folds in just a few minutes. This is new from Remy Wolf. It's called Bottle. See what you think. WYEP.

This fall, something will emerge from the depths of the Monongahela River. Not since last Halloween has Pittsburgh seen a live music costume party like this. Tickets are available now for WYEP's Hellbender Ball, The Creature from the Mon, on Saturday, October 24th. At the Thunderbird Cafe and Music Hall. The Hellbender Ball features Pittsburgh artists performing as some of their favorites, including Cajon Concept as Coldplay, Live from the City as Will Smith, Anne Eliza as Fiona Apple, Poster Child as Jeff Buckley, and Sky Burkett as Joni Mitchell. 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

Stephen Wilson Jr. here at WYEP with Miranda Lambert. It is Hardwired, new from him here on Pittsburgh's independent music source, WYEP. Weezer in there too with Say It Ain't So. Ben Folds with the track Trusted, and also Remy Wolf. It's new from her. It is called Bottle. 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Willie's preseason ski and snowboard event is this Saturday, Sunday, and Labor Day at their South Hills and North Hills locations, featuring major brand skis, snowboards, accessories, and clothing for the whole family. 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We've got one from an early one from REM coming up pretty soon. We're also going to get to our local 913 artist for this month, the month of September, a local guy named Pat Coyle. I'll tell you how you can even check out a live and direct session he did with us right here at WYEP. Brandi Carlile right now. It's Dreams.

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His name is Pat Coyle. 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REM with Don't Go Back to Rockville, and Brandi Carlile too with the track Dreams. 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But again, till midnight tonight. Rosemary's going to be in just a few minutes to take you through more of this Friday. Right now, it's Mount Joy and Gigi Perez. The song's called In the Middle.

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91.3 WYEP. Blessing Jolie, you can check her out for free. She is coming to town and part of WYEP's Neighborhood Concert Series on September the 19th at the Andrew Carnegie Free Library and Music Hall. That was Growing Pains, and we heard Bruce Springsteen, Dancing in the Dark, Born in the USA, that very famous album of his. Just coming up on 6 minutes past two, and boy, we survived the storm last night. I hope we did. Hey, today is Freebie Friday at WYEP, and if you give before midnight to receive two great WYEP gifts as our thanks, I think you will enjoy yourself. 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I'm Rosemary. Here comes Tame Impala. It might be time.

0: 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This month, it's singer, songwriter, and drummer Pat Coyle. Pat's new song, Drove in Circles, deals with the embarrassment we've all felt from our families.
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0: Well, give your brother a big hug and listen for Pat Coyle's new song, Drove in Circles, on the air throughout the month, and watch a recent and incredibly unique live and direct session with Pat at WYEP.org/local913.

It's new music from Rhiannon Giddens with Carolina Rain and Peter Gabriel digging in the dirt. We heard Tame Impala, It Might Be Time. 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Well, thank you so much for joining me here this afternoon. We've got lots of great music lined up. Hey, if you haven't heard, the Hellbender Ball has been announced. It's coming your way on October 24th at Thunderbird Cafe and Music Hall with some really great folks like Cajon Concept as Coldplay and Live from the City as Will Smith. It's going to be a great time. Get the details at WYEP.org/Hellbender. Juliana Riolino on WYEP, like a Rembrandt.

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All of Lucinda Williams had a daughter. I think she'd sound like that. That's Brennan Waydall here on WYEP $2 Pistol. We also heard Band of Horses with Casual Party, Donovan, Sunshine, Superman, 1966. So what is that? That's a 60-year-old song. Wow, I hadn't really even thought about that, but it sounds good. Sounds like it belongs right here on WYEP. I'm Rosemary. 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A new season of BNY Classics includes Brahms featuring pianist Kirill Gerstein, Rachmaninoff and Prokofiev with cellist Alicia Weilerstein, and Beethoven paired with Rachmaninoff Symphonic Dances. 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

Irresistible, the name of the album, and it's Bridget Calls Me Baby, band out of Chicago, and they'll be here in Pittsburgh October the 16th to play Mr. Smalls, I Can Take the Sun Out of the Sky, Bob Dylan, all the way back to Blood on the Tracks from 1975, Meet Me in the Morning, the name of that one, and Charlie Crockett in there too. I'm Rosemary, it's WYEP, very happy to be here with you, excited about the Hellbender, yeah, the Hellbender Ball's coming up in October, and we have a couple of WYEP neighborhoods concert series that are still coming up, and the WYEP countdown of the greatest songs. This is just coming up here in the next, you know, a month to 2 months. Always good things here. By the way, that countdown, Monday is the last time that you can vote and get your ideas in for the countdown of the greatest songs of all time. So got to do that this weekend, WYEP.org/countdown. Fontaines, D.C., Marianne.

0: 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I'm Rosemary Welsh with Below the Surface, highlights of performances and interviews from the Community Broadcast Center. Molly Tuttle is the type of person who doesn't sit still or ride on her laurels. The Grammy-winning guitarist, singer, and songwriter has kept a busy schedule over the past several years, including a new challenging project.
1: I started writing these songs, you know, 4 or 5 years ago, and it took kind of a long time to feel like I had a completed project. So in the meantime, I made 2 bluegrass records, my last 2 records, Crooked Tree and City of Gold. They were kind of more like to honor the music I grew up with. I grew up playing bluegrass with my dad, and my dad's a bluegrass musician. My grandfather played the banjo. My 2 younger brothers play music as well. So those albums felt like kind of an homage to the music I grew up with in a way. But this was a record I wanted to make for a long time. It was all these songs that I'd written that I felt like were really personal, maybe didn't fit into any specific genre box. So I kind of didn't know what it was going to turn into. I think that's why it took a little bit longer to kind of hone in on this

0: Machado figured out the direction of her album Goodbye Little Miss Sunshine during the recording of the album.
1: And then in the last year, I finished writing songs for the record, and I felt like I had this group of songs that kind of had a through line to it and all kind of fit together as an album. So I went in with Jay Joyce last fall. We tracked everything, and I still didn't really know what it was going to turn into, but it ended up, you know, it's a little more in the singer-songwriter Americana vein, and it's also, we wanted to make it a real guitar record, so I'm kind of the only soloist on the whole record, which my last two albums were a little more like in the bluegrass style. All the instruments are trading back and forth and, you know, playing off each other, which is really fun. But it was kind of a nice challenge for me to be like, okay, how do I keep my guitar playing interesting, kind of push it into new territory as well with this new album.
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No one else has got a voice like that one. That's Al Green. Take me to the river. Al Green explores your mind. That was the name of the album from 1974. I'm not sure exactly what that means, but it's a curious idea. We also heard Molly Tuttle here in the WYEP studios, and that was a pretty darn fabulous session. Let me tell you, when we have these live direct sessions here, you just never know what you're going to get. And it's just amazing to see artists, you know, just the way that they are. No studio around them, just playing live, and you get the idea of who they are. And Molly Tuttle certainly gave us that. We also heard in there from Lord with Royals. I'm Rosemary. Support for WYEP comes from our members and from the Pittsburgh Symphony, presenting the opening night gala with Long Long. Maestro Manfred Honeck leads the PSO on September 26th with pianist Long Long performing Beethoven's Emperor. Tickets are available at pittsburghsymphony.org. So Goose is coming to town, and they're going to play two nights in a row. Here they are with Good Times and Times on WYEP.

This fall, something will emerge from the depths of the Monongahela River. Not since last Halloween has Pittsburgh seen a live music costume party like this. Tickets are available now for WYEP's Hellbender Ball, The Creature from the Mon, on Saturday, October 24th. At the Thunderbird Cafe and Music Hall. The Hellbender Ball features Pittsburgh artists performing as some of their favorites, including Cajon Concept as Coldplay, Live from the City as Will Smith, Anne Eliza as Fiona Apple, Poster Child as Jeff Buckley, and Sky Burkett as Joni Mitchell. 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

Cage the Elephant, Beaches in Tennessee. We also heard Joss Stone, Fell in Love with a Boy, and Goose, November 19th, 20th. They are going to be at Citizens Live at the Wiley. I'm Rosemary. 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

0: 91.3 WYEP Orville Peck with a new album coming out September 18th to be called Mule. That's Too Little Too Late. Never There, Cake from the Prolonging the Magic album going back to 1998. And Camera Obscura, Let's Get Out of This Country, started off with Michigander coming to Thunderbird to perform on November the 14th. I'm Rosemary. 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
0: Rosemary's Babies, my deep dive into the WYEP archives. Happy 45th birthday to Beyonce. That's right. She is now 45 years old. I think about her and she started off, she was still a teenager and all. So I thought I'd bring you something. Here she is with Black Parade on WYEP.

0: singer, Pat Coyle. Pat's new song, Drove in Circles, deals with the embarrassment we've all felt from our families.
1: There's like always sort of a collage of family sadness to my songs. 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
0: Well, give your brother a big hug and listen for Pat Coyle's new song, Drove in Circles, on the air throughout the month, and watch a recent and incredibly unique live and direct session with Pat at WYEP.org/local913.

Oh boy, that's Loudon Wainwright III from his album Last Man on Earth, White Winos, song that he wrote about his mother. And I thought I'd bring you a Loudon Wainwright III song today, as he is turning 80 years old tomorrow. We also heard Death Cab for Cutie with Stone Over Water, and we heard Talking Heads Burning Down the House. That one always sounds good. And we heard from Beyonce, who's celebrating birthday number 45 today. Hey, good afternoon. I'm Rosemary. 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

91.3 WYEP Pittsburgh. There you have it, Kacey Musgraves. Mexico Honey, Middle of Nowhere is her new album, and she is coming to town on Tuesday. She's going to play PPG Paints Arena. I'm Rosemary. Thanks for joining me here this afternoon. Also, the Psychedelic Furs with The Ghost in You, Lenny Kravitz, Let Love Roll. That one going all the way back to 1989. 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Hey, and if you haven't heard the news yet, WYEP's Hellbender Ball is set. It's going to happen at Thunderbird Cafe and Music Hall on October 24th. This is a music and costume party, and we invite different musicians around the tri-state region to dress up and perform as some of their favorites. So what we have is Cajon Concept as Coldplay, Live from the City as Will Smith, and Eliza as Fiona Apple, Poster Child as Jeff Buckley, and Sky Burkett as Johnny Mitchell. The details are available at WYEP.org/Hellbender. That's going to be quite the lineup. Teddy Swims, Lose Control.

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That is Julia Jacklin with Get Away From Me. I think I'll love you soon. And her album, The Gem, coming out at the end of this month. The Cranberries with Linger. And we heard Teddy Swims with Lose Control. Rosemary here with you. 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The Night Blooms World Tour with the PSO on October 6th at Heinz Hall. The evening features jazz and American songbook standards. 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

Jess Williamson has a new album coming in October. It's going to be called A Mile South of Heaven. Goodbye to All That. Born Too Late, the Clarks. We heard Brother Wallace, You're the Man. Stevie Wonder starting things off. Rosemary here with you, 4:35 in the afternoon. 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So the WYEP countdown of the greatest songs of all time coming up in just a couple of weeks, and you only have until Monday night to get your ideas in about what songs should be included. You can send up to 20 song ideas at WYEP.org/countdown. So get on that. Don't let go. Johnny Blue Skies and the Dark Clouds.

This fall, something will emerge from the depths of the Monongahela River. Not since last Halloween has Pittsburgh seen a live music costume party like this. 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

That is the band Megasound, who originally came together as a band because they wanted to do covers of those songs from Josie and the Pussycats. I guess there's many reasons why people form bands. That was called Supersize. We also heard Arcade Fire, We Used to Wait, The Rolling Stones covering Buddy Holly's Not Fade Away, and Johnny Blue Skies and the Dark Clouds in there as well. I'm Rosemary. It's WYEP. Thank you for hanging out here with me today. Nice to actually have some sunshine and cooler temperatures today. Oh, I'm appreciating that. Hope you are too. Hey, coming up in just a little bit, we're going to bring you something for Friday Live at 5. And speaking of live music, just want to remind you that we have the WYEP concert calendar. So much music coming to town. 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I'll get that information. 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
1: Hey, good afternoon. I'm Rosemary. You just heard from the Black Keys with Go from their album Let's Rock. We also heard The Clash with Rock the Casbah and Hot Slob from Sylvan Esso. Their album's coming out September 11th. Well, thank you for hanging out here. You know, in just about an hour, the one and only Clara Kent's coming your way with more Bounce. Hope you're going to be sticking around for that. We have the 80s music coming back at 8 o'clock with We Got the Beat and Bob Studebaker resurrecting all that great music. And then Mike Sauter tonight is going to bring you Slacker Rewind with some great music from the 1990s. 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I'm Rosemary. Let's jump into the live music from The Mavericks. 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

Joni Mitchell from Court and Spark, that's Raised on Robbery, and we heard the Mavericks, Back in Your Arms again, our Friday Live at 5. I'm Rosemary, this is WYEP, thank you so much for hanging out. 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Jim James, a new album called Wowed Out, and this is Come Again.

I feel hope coming. That is Alabama Shakes, you too, with Walk On. And we heard from Jim James. I'm Rosemary. It's WYEP. And you're running out of time to have an impact on WYEP's countdown of the greatest songs of all time. We're going to be doing this in just a couple of weeks. It's a listener-generated countdown, and we'd love to have your input. 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You all have different ideas. And, you know, sometimes I see something come in and I thought, oh, I would have forgotten about that song. 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

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Next Thursday, the Pittsburgh Downtown Partnership presents City Social from 4 until 7 p.m. at Arts Landing, with networking opportunities and music from DJ Ari Cole. And next Sunday at 1 p.m. is the first regular season game for the Steelers as they play the Atlanta Falcons at Acrisure Stadium. 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

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I'm Rosemary. 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I am excited to bring you something from Cajon Concept. Cajon Concept is going to be headlining WYEP's Hellbender Ball, in case you haven't heard about this yet. Pretty excited about it. Cajon Concept will be performing as Coldplay. Now, if you want to find out more about the Hellbender Ball, just check it out at WYEP.org/Hellbender. 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

fruition, I'm not afraid. We also heard Blondie with Picture This and Cajon Concept. I'm Rosemary. Thank you so much for tuning in. The songs you hear on WYEP aren't programmed by algorithms. 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Stay tuned because you know who's coming up. The one, the only, Clara Kent. And more bounce. Can't wait. It's going to be a great way to start the weekend off. Here's Grace Potter. Love Me Not. And I'll be back tomorrow from 2 until 5. Why don't you join me? When

0: Hey. Guess what? It's Beyonce's birthday, so it's B-Day Day, and I'm going to play Beyonce all day. Woo!
1: Not all day. I'm going to definitely play Beyonce songs throughout the next 2 hours because it is Beyonce's birthday. She's one of my favorite artists. And when do I ever get an episode where I actually get to play Beyonce music on her birthday? Never, okay? Never. I'm going to take this chance and this opportunity to have a B-Day Day on More Bounce with Clary Kent right here on 91.3 WYEP. And every Friday from 6 to 8, you best not be late. We're celebrating music from all over the African diaspora. And Beyonce is definitely a lady that loves the African diaspora, okay? Whether it's her dabbling in Afrobeat or doing house music, doing bounce music, doing pop, soul, jazz, R&B, rock, country, okay? She is definitely a Swiss Army knife in the genre field and truly one of my favorite artists in the sense of her work ethic, her responsibility as a vocalist, because it is a responsibility, okay? A lot of times people forget that the voice is an instrument. It is the biggest instrument ever. And she truly embodies that. And I love that. And her story is so polarizing. It's not perfect. She's not a perfect artist, but I really do value her legacy so far. She's too young to have a legacy right now, but she's getting there and it looks quite promising. So why not start with, honestly, the title track? It should be called B-Day, but it's called Get Me Bodied Extended Mix from her album B-Day that came out in 2006. And it was written by her sister Solange. It's honestly great. So let's tune in and let's have a funky good time. Happy birthday, Beyonce.
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Give it up for New Orleans' very own Lucky Day with Nowhere Fast, the Honeybee remix, which is a bounce mix, if you can't tell. It just came out following his official single, Nowhere Fast. And he also just dropped another single with Leon Thomas. Oh, I'm ready for this album. I know it's going to be good. I can't wait. When he drops the album. Okay, here's my thing. I'm having a tangent. Mind your business. If he drops the album and then Beyonce, because it's her birthday, happy birthday. If she tells us she's doing act three, I'm going to lose it. I don't know why the correlation correlates, but it's just something about New Orleans and Texas people. They congeal like that. If you're just tuning in or you stay tuned in, what's up, friends? You are listening to 91.3 WYP's very own More Bounce with Clara Kent. And every Friday from 6 to 8, you best not be late. We celebrate music from all over the African diaspora and celebrating Beyonce's birthday. I have songs of hers scattered throughout the set today, so prepare your dancing shoes. Up next, we have Sherlyn with Gotta Be Real.

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Give It Up for Naomi Sharon, straight from the Netherlands with Another Life. That is from her 2023 album, Obsidian. I love this album. The depth of her voice, even just how she approaches love. It's very similar to Sade, but it kind of has a darker spin. And it's something to say, because Sade can get pretty dark. I don't know. Maybe you could check it out and argue with me in the comments. I don't know. But Naomi Sharon is definitely giving homage to my girl Sade. We also heard Birthday Girl Beyonce with Find Your Way Back from the Lion King The Gift soundtrack that came out in 2019. That album, the movie, everything about it is slept on. The song in itself is about the hero's journey and finding your way back to yourself, to your lineage, your legacy, and realizing like the web of connection we all have. It's such a beautiful project, and I think people were so wrapped up in biases and bigotry that they couldn't see the beauty and the art that she was giving the world. And you know what, that happens. You know, a lot of people didn't like The Wiz when it first came out. They were like, oh, it's terrible, ah. But now that's all people talk about, you know, The Wiz, oh, it's so cool. Yeah. You know, sometimes the timing can be a little off with great art, but that's okay. It happens to the best of us. Anyway, enough of me blabbing. I want to keep dancing. Up next, we have Donna Summer with Last Dance from the soundtrack Thank God It's Friday. I know that's right. That came out in 1978.

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Every time I hear this song, I hear something different. And her voice is just like buttery and sultry and deep. And she just is floating around like a feather in the sky. It's just, ugh. Anyway, that was Beyoncé, the Birthday Girl, with Virgo's Groove. And she's definitely in her groove, from the 2022 album Renaissance. If you're just tuning in or you stay tuned in, what's up, friends? You are listening to More Bounce with Clary Kent right here on 91.3 WYEP. And every Friday from 6 to 8, you best not be late. We celebrate music from all over the African diaspora. We also heard Frankie Beverly Amaze with Before I Let Go from the 1981 album of the same name. And of course, you already know what I'm about to say. Let's keep this party rolling. Up next, we have Janet Jackson with Love Will Never Do, and that's from the 1989 album Rhythm.

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0: Give It Up for the Birthday Girl. That's Beyonce with Church Girl from her 2022 album Renaissance. If you're just tuning in or you stay tuned in, what's up, friends? We are celebrating B-Day right here on More Bounce with Clara Kent. And every Friday from 6 to 8, you best not be late. We're celebrating music from all over the African diaspora. We also heard Victoria Monet with On My Mama from her 2023 album Jaguar 2. And she's been releasing new singles as well. I think Victoria Monet is going to drop an album. I think Lucky Day is going to drop an album. And my next prediction for album droppage when it comes to the R&B space is me. Yeah, album stuff, you know, what can you do? What can you do? Anyway, let's keep this party rolling because up next is the SOS Band with Tell Me. Hey, if you still care about me. They sing it so much better than me, so let's let them
1: what's
0: do
1: up,
0: it.
1: 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Online at WYEP.

That was the one and only The Gap Band with Early in the Morning from their 1982 album Gap Band 6. If you're just tuning in or you stay tuned in, hey friend, you are now listening to More Bounce with Clary Kent right here on 91.3 WYEP, and we are celebrating Beyonce's birthday. Not every Friday, but this Friday. But every Friday from 6 to 8, you best not be late. We're celebrating music from all over the African diaspora, and I want to keep this party rolling because up next is Atlanta's very own Sierra. She was a temporary Pittsburgh resident when Russell Wilson was here on the Steelers. They dipped so fast, I couldn't even say hello, you know, if I wanted to. Maybe she was meandering in the mall somewhere. Would never know, because they were here, then they were gone. But her music stands strong.

This fall, something will emerge from the depths of the Monongahela River. Not since last Halloween has Pittsburgh seen a live music costume party like this. Tickets are available now for WYEP's Hellbender Ball, The Creature from the Mon, on Saturday, October 24th. 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The Hellbender Ball features Pittsburgh artists performing as some of their favorites, including Cajon Concept as Coldplay, Live from the City as Will Smith, Anne Eliza as Fiona Apple, Poster Child as Jeff Buckley, and Sky Burkett as Joni Mitchell. 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

guess I think we both say a little too much today. After all, T, you're kind of with somebody and I'm kind of living with somebody. But please do me a favor.

That was Beyonce and Bilal with Everything I Do from the Fighting Temptations soundtrack that came out in 2003, right before her debut album. Oh, they had that rollout steady for her, okay? She had the hip hopper movie on MTV, then she had the Fighting Temptations, and then she said, boom, solo debut. Destiny's Child, where? That's not what she said. She still loved Destiny's Child. Anyway, you are now listening to More Balance with Clara Kent right here on 91.3 WYEP, and every Friday from 6 to 8, you best not be late. We celebrate music from all over the African diaspora. And we also heard Rick James and Tina Marie with Fire and Desire from Street Songs that came out in 1981. So I don't know if y'all have ever seen the BET Awards performance of Rick James and Tina Marie singing this. Hootin' and Hollerin's Final Boss. I never seen a performance hoot and holler more than Patti LaBelle ever. Actually, Patti LaBelle and Gerald Levert, they were kicking shoes and rolling on the ground. And that might have been one half step under that performance of Rick James and Tina Marie. They were ridiculous. I loved every minute. The song is already what? The song recording is 7 minutes. Oh, it's a 15-minute performance of just them hooting and hollering. Okay? Anyway,

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that again, because you already know it's B-Day. That was Beyonce with Already, and that is from Lion King, The Gift. That came out in 2019. We also heard Cameo with Candy, and that's from their album Word Up that came out in 1986. If you're just tuning in or you stay tuned in, what's up, friends? You are listening to More Bounce with Clary Kent right here on 91.3 WIP, and we're celebrating Beyonce's birthday. I've scattered some of my favorite Beyonce songs throughout this set. There's a couple that I wanted to add, but let me tell you something. That lady has a crazy catalog. Like, it is huge. If she was to sell her catalog, she would be good. Okay? She has a catalog, like the collaborations in every genre, every pocket. She got collaborations all over the world. It's insane. Anyway, enough about that, because I want to keep this party rolling. I really do. And this band that's up next is one of my favorite alt jazz. I don't know why I was going to say jazz. Jazz fusion type groups. And my prayer is that I'll be able to collab with them in the future, or open for them, or just see them perform. So up next is Hiatus Coyote with Molasses from the 2015 album, Choose Your Weapon.

0: 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Pat's new song, Drove in Circles, deals with the embarrassment we've all felt from our families.
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1: 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Whoa.

0: told this lady to sell a $984 box? Who told her in this economy that people want to buy a beekeeper box on her birthday for $984.10? Yes, it's in the date of her birthday. You know, me, Brian, and Gretchen were looking at that today, and I was like, you know what? I think she done became a billionaire and lost her mind. Lost it. But happy birthday, Beyonce. It is Beyonce's birthday, so I was like, you know, let's celebrate with some songs I love. I didn't really get to put the big songs I love on here because, you know, gotta be responsible with the uploads, you know? But Beyonce with Countdown from her 2011 album 4, which is, to me, one of her best albums. It's really good. We also heard My Girl Sasha Keeble. Oh, I love her. I know there's like a debate on Threads about, oh, Sasha Keeble and appropriation. Listen. She up front said R&B is a black genre, and I respect that. And she got the voice. She got the voice, Curtis. Anyway, Sasha Keeble with Feel Something from the 2026 album Act 2. So good, so great, so amazing. Yeah. So thank you for listening to More Bounce with Clary Kent right here on 91.3 WYEP. And I hope by now, you know, because every break I say it, but I'll say it until I'm blue in the face. Every Friday from 6 to 8, you best not be late. We're celebrating music from all over the African diaspora. And there's two things I want to say. First and foremost, stay tuned because up next is We Got the Beat, our 80s show right here on 91.3 WYEP. So if you miss neon lights, light up shoes, tape decks and things of that nature, make sure you stay tuned because you're going to have a wonderful time with We Got the Beat. And the message for this week, I haven't done one of these in so long. I'll say things, but a specific message for this week is to remember that control is not always about holding. It's about releasing as well. Sometimes the best way to take control of your life, control of your emotions, control of your mind and your feelings is to release things and to let go of things. I think people have a harder time letting go and being free than holding and being captive. Whether it's mentally, emotionally, physically, it really depends on the circumstance. But in my conversations with many people of different backgrounds, I've come across how much we hold when it comes to like how we identify, how we show up, how we believe, how we think, and how that can get in the way of the answer you're looking for. So this week, this weekend, I plan to get a nice little journal session and really look at the things I'm holding on to and what's really in the way so I can let go and start moving in a better, you know,
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1: And this is We Got the Beat, a weekly 2-hour jump back into the 80s every Friday.